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Engine 132, squad 104, difficulty breathing, 29303, floor up on the road. Quint 153, squad 154, chest pain, 1441 West Arrow Highway, at Mike's.

1-1-161, traffic collision, ALS 159 District, Bud Long and El Segundo. Engine 136, traffic collision, BLS, 2010, West Avenue, O.

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Engine in squad 90 unconscious, eastbound 60 west of Peck Road. Engine 144 squad 89, injury LS 31200 Cedar Valley Drive, unit 355 at the ridge.

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Engine 134, squad 134, injury LS, 30th Street West, West Avenue K, sheriff's on scene, southwest corner.

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Injury LS 8223 Acme Street. Engine 33, KLS 1341 West Avenue J4, unit 104. Truck and squad 187, difficulty breathing, 100 Red Cross Circle. The Red Cross Dock, see Charlie.

166, squad 90, unconscious, respond to the updated location, eastbound 10, west of Peck Road, CHP en route, blocking the number 3 lane.

engine 148, squad 147, traffic collision, pedestrian involved, St. James Avenue in Imperial, engine 23, squad 30, the KLS 17836, Woodruff Avenue, unit 56, C Charlie.

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Bright Canyon Road and Avenue Stanford, Sheriff's on scene, clear to enter.

Engine 120 squad 119, transmission ALS, westbound 60 to the 57 south. Engine squad 41, chest pain, 2263 Hatchway Street. Engine 130, assault, 20th Street West, West Avenue I, stage for sheriff en route near the bus stop.

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Engine 115, SIG BLS, 11906 Barnwell Street. 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

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Utilize command 13, command 13. Engine 98, SICK BLS 9260, Walnut Street, 23's district. Engine 18, investigation outside, 4359 Lennox Boulevard. 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

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Engine 52, fire alarm, 5831, Santa Fe Avenue. Engine 42, squad 47, overdose, 4619, Rosemead Boulevard, unit 115.

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Engine 95, cancel engine 95, cancel your response.

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Squad 135, respond to the structure fire, 120th Street East, East Avenue E, Echo, utilize Command 13. Engine 163, fire alarm, 4328 Bell Avenue.

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engine 90, traffic collision BLS, Rush Street and Potrero Avenue, sheriff's on scene, cleared in there. Engine is quad 14, difficulty breathing, 1245 West 99th Street.

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Engine 21, traffic collision, BLS, Marine, Cross of Prairie.

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engine 136 BLS 44455, Valley Central Way at Walmart, sheriff on scene. Quinn 15, squad 49, difficulty breathing, 11506 Obert Avenue, apartment 4. Engine 159, squad 158, bites ALS 13220, Van Ness Avenue, stage for PD en route. Engine and squad 33, sick ALS 44916, 10th Street West.

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Engine 85, investigation inside 21210 East Arrow Highway, space 105. Engine and patrol 97, squad 32, SICK ALS, 410, Viewcrest Drive.

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Engine 148, Squad 31, traffic collision, ALS, Queensdale Street, cross Castle Gate. 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

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Engine 14, chest pain, 1102 West 94th Street. 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Engine 54, grass fire, Firestone Boulevard crossing 7th.

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Quentin Squad 161, difficulty breathing, 13626 Cherise Avenue, apartment D.

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Engine 130, back pain. 90th Street West, crossing West Avenue I. Traffic collision ALS in 39. Engine 163, squad 163, 5700 Florence Avenue.

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Engine 150, traffic collision BLS in 107, Sierra Highway cross of Via Princesa. 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

4, squad 90, traffic collision ALS, Delmar, cross with Emerson. 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

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Engine 37, Squad 131, seizure, 712 West Avenue, R12.

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Respond with engine and water tender 130, Engine 134, to the grass fire that is now a yard fire at West Avenue G, cross the Sierra Highway. 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

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Engine 94, Squad 30, traffic collision ALS, Del Amo Boulevard, cross of Palo Verde Avenue.

Quinn 24, respond with squad 37 to the difficulty breathing at 136 is 40238. They own the lane. Engine 126, squad 124, seizure 27107, Journey Road. Engine 152, squad 154, injury ALS 4704, Midside Avenue.

Engine 63, Squad 19, traffic collision ALS, eastbound 210 west of Ocean View Boulevard. 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

Region 186, Squad 101, traffic collision ALS, westbound 10, east of town. 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

Southwest 132, I'm down Pain ALS 195 Gladstone Street, Unit 20. Engine 148, squad 54, chest pain, 11220, Duncan.

Engine 36 back pain, 230th Street, Anchor Avenue. Squad 147, squad 41, unconscious, 11947 Peach Street. Squad 67 back pain, 24493 Mulholland Highway. Engine 82, patrol 82, squad 167, stroke 669 Foxwood Road. Engine 95, squad 116, Chesapeake, 14921 Stanford Avenue, unit 139.

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Engine 43, squad 87, seizure, 15125 Gale Avenue. Engine 14, assault 10860 Dinker Avenue.

I just got 154 Chesapeake, 1359 Grand. I do 159 Triple Collision BLS, Normandy Avenue, 134th Street. I do 111 Public Assist, 27846 Dexter Drive. I do 168, 1167 Bleeding ALS, 2375 Valwood Avenue.

Engine 420 unconscious, Premier Boulevard, Imperial Highway. Engine 184, 1187 unconscious, 2574, Kathy Avenue.

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Quinn 20, squad 98, traffic collision, pedestrian involved. San Antonio, cross the fronted road.

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engine 85, squad 64, CKLS 1255, West Arrow Highway. Engine and squad 10, traffic collision ALS, northbound 405, south of Carson.

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Engine 131, outside investigation in 37th, 1235 East Avenue, R3. Engine 33, injury BLS, 15th Street West, cross of West Avenue J. Engine and squad 29, difficulty breathing 14049 Los Angeles Street.

Engine 236, Quint 127. Vehicle fire on the freeway in 36's, northbound 110, north of Torrance Boulevard.

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Engine and patrol 83, squad 106, difficulty breathing, 1322 6th Street.

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Engine 38, fire alarm, 3800 West Lawson Avenue.

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Engine N Squad 100, traffic collision, pedestrian involved, 14th Street, cross of Pacific Coast Highway. Engine 14, chest pain, 1351, West 95th Street.

Engine 134, traffic collision BLS, 30th Street West, cross of West Avenue K. Engine and squad 164, seizure, 6601 Rugby Avenue, suite 100.

Quinn 15, Squad 49, difficulty breathing, 11926, La Mirada Boulevard. Engine 45, injury BLS, Downey Avenue, cross of St. Pancratius Place.

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Engine squad 41, chest pain, 12614 and a half, Blakely.

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Lincoln, just code 158 to KLS, Artesia Boulevard, Vermont Avenue. That's 106 residential fire alarm, 5416 Bay Ridge. Engine 1 Squad 3, entry left 4000 Fairmount Street, permit 402.

Engine 3, squad 50, traffic legend ALS, northbound 710, north of Washington. Engine to squad 36 ALS, South Street, Norwalk Boulevard.

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Squad 26, with West Covina engine 125. We're seizure 1234, Francisco.

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Roger, 152, squad 32, Gateless, 4690 Highway, unit 131. 216A, squad 167, Gateless, 12044 Elliott Avenue.

1202, traffic present, be less Mowbray Avenue, Hazel Street. Engine 236, squad 36, unconscious, 227-22, Catskill Avenue.

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Engine is squad 173 to KLS 9310 2nd Avenue.

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Engine squad 31, sick ALS, 6708 Mott Street.

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Engine 108, Abdon Payne BLS, 21674 Agajania Drive.

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Engine 141 is going 64, NOVDOM, St. Alice, 852, Cayenne Arroyo.

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Just going to 84 and straight left, 42121, Purple Bush, Unit 77C. Engine 111, fire alarm 22017, Superior.

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Engine 148, spin 147 6KLS, Carlin Avenue, Atlantic Avenue.

Engine 35 squad 68 stroke 24425 Wolsey County Road, unit 62. 191 public assist 1001 West Lambert, unit 117. Engine 9 squad 16 injury LS 8124 Holmes Avenue.

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Engine is code 54, medical rescue, 10105, Jackson Avenue.

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Engine squad 8, 6 ALS, 7705 Hampton, unit 102.

94178, squad 14, secure left, 97253 3rd Avenue. Engine 18, squad 171, secure left, 173 Syria, Century Boulevard, Prairie Avenue. Engine Patrol 83, squad 6, Chesapeake, 61 Duke Street. Engine Patrol 129, squad 134, unconscious, Columbia Way, Division Street.

descend to Desolate 47, difficulty breathing, 8838, Las Tunas. Engine 132, Squad 107, dive into Galas, 14830, Daisy Meadow Street. 184, Squad 187, the Galas, 13800, Mission Boulevard, Unit 101.

134 is 133, entry LS, 129 area, 141 West Avenue L. That's 139, 6 ALS, Lawrence Avenue, Havana Rio Road. 147, 91 hang up, 148 area, 11347 Louise Avenue. Engine Squad 61 unconscious, 401 Nogales Street.

I do 128 investigation inside 19410 Graham Lane. Go out of 54 with Quint 147 en route. For difficulty breathing, 11347 Louis Avenue, Unit 8. Quint 20, fire alarm 11401 Bloomfield, in at 102.

is Route 119, traffic lights may last in the zone 57 south of Pathfinder. 283, squad 182, traffic collision, correction 6ALS 601, correction 604, Indian Hill Boulevard. Engine 134, outdoor fire, 129's area, 43233, Sierra Highway.

Engine Escort 41, Chastain, 11705 Alameda Street. Engine 182, Squad 64, Traffic Collision ALS, 24th Area, westbound 10 to the 57 southbound.

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12602 Camilla Street. 166 investigation outside of 3547 Lexington. Engine 136, squad 134, to KLS, 8th area, 4609 West Avenue, N. Engine 59, public assist, 8923 Mills Avenue.

Agent of Patrol 69, investigation outside 2700 Topanga Canyon Boulevard. Squad 40 with engine 17 around abdominal pain.

Patrol 120 with engine 182, it's code 64 en route for the traffic collision westbound 10 to the 57 southbound. 233, code 33, entry list 443610 highway.

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Engine 9, squad 16, difficulty breathing, Compton Avenue, Florence Avenue. Engine 184, squad 101, unconscious, 465 West Texas,

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Squad 185, Squad 101, difficulty breathing, 2351 Town Avenue, room 107B.

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Engine and squad 164, traffic collision, Mount Bar, cross of Randolph.

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Squad 73 with engine on scene, injury left, 23880, Newhall Avenue. Engine 63, copter 20, battalion 4, switch to U2 for the remote, and 63's air to ground is V9.

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Enter 108, squad 104, Chesapeake 28122, Bob White Circle, unit 39.

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